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Go.

0: That was Money here on 91.7 FM by J-Lock and Finesse Two Times. Before that was Nice to Have by 070 Shake. And the first song you heard was Lyrics to Go remix by A Tribe called Quest. Welcome to Nightly Rhythms here on the Station for Innovation. I hope you enjoyed the previous show, as DJ Victor always does a great job. He's a great guy, and overall, that show that he does is always awesome to hear. Coming up, we got songs. Oh, I'm DJ Cheesehead, by the way. If you're just tuning in, if you're tuned in, you know, I'm so happy to be here. I had a beautiful day. I hope you did as well. And I'm ready to share some awesome hip-hop and R&B music for you tonight. As coming up, we got a song by Joshua Baron, Gifted Gab, Tupac, and Smokey Smothers. But first, I'm going to give you a Central New York weather report. As today was absolutely beautiful out today. It was mid-60s about there with lots of sunny skies. But tonight we're going to see temperatures get all the way down to the low 40s with clear skies. And tomorrow we're going to see temperatures again. And we're going to see low 70s with mostly sunny skies. Tomorrow night we're going to see temperatures in the upper 40s with partly cloudy skies. And on Monday we're going to see temperatures in the low 70s and sunny. So next few days are going to be beautiful out, as it's currently 59 degrees here on Ithaca South Hill, but the temperature is starting to drop rapidly, so make sure you stay warm throughout the night. And overall, I'm happy you're here with us on 92 WICB. And yeah, let's take a listen to some Smokey Smothers coming up next. Don't turn that dial.
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That was You Are by Joshua Barron here on 91.7 FM. You're listening to Weekend Rhythms here. This is hip-hop and R&B. And so far, we got some good songs, as before that was That Way by Gifted Gab. And the first two songs you heard was So Many Tears by Tupac. And the first one you heard was Hold Me Down with Smokey Smothers and Young I? Young I or Young L? I believe it's Young I. Coming up, we got songs by DVSN and Ty Dolla Sign, Brent Faiyaz, Blackstreet, and coming up next, we got Matt Martians. But if you would like a specific song, specific hip-hop or R&B song you would like, please call our studio line at 607-274-3217. Again, that's 607-274-3217. Go ahead, give me some artists that you'd like to listen to tonight, and I will make sure that we can try and get you a specific song you want. We got a lot of great artists on our system. We got some Eminem. We got some Jay-Z up in here. Kanye, French Montana, The Weeknd, Nicki Minaj. We got all these kind of artists. So go ahead, give me a call if you would like. Recommend a song and we'll put it on. So coming up next, we got Matt Martians. And yeah, I hope you're having a beautiful night so far in Central New York. And even if you're not in Central New York, same with everywhere else. Awesome. Coming up next, Matt Martians, here on the Station for Innovation, 92 WICB.

understand.

0: That was Memories here on 91.7 FM by DVSN. Davison, maybe? DVSN. And Ty Dolla Sign. Before that was Belong to You Bright by Brent Faiyaz and Babyface Ray. Before that was Brown Eyes by Blackstreet. And the first song you heard was Pony Fly by Matt Martians and Steve Lacy. Coming up, we got a song by Outkast and Fanta Hughes. But first, I'm going to give you a Central New York weather report. As tonight, we're going to see some temperatures get all the way down, all the way to the low 40s with clear skies. Tomorrow, we're going to see temperatures in the low 70s with mostly sunny skies. Tomorrow night, we're going to see temperatures in the mid to low 40s with partly cloudy skies. And on Monday, we're going to see temperatures in the low 70s again with mostly sunny skies, as it's currently 59 degrees here on Ithaca South Hill. But the last update was 50 minutes ago, so the temperature is definitely dropping as we get closer, deeper into the night, as I should say. And yeah, overall, we're having a beautiful night so far here on the Station for Innovation. And I hope you're enjoying all of this hip-hop and R&B that's going on until, well, throughout the night. So coming up, we got Outkast and Fanta Hughes here on 92WICB. Don't turn that dial. We got more amazing music coming soon.
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That was Eight Lands by Outkast here on 91.7 FM, ATLIENS, Eight Lands. Quite a different spelling there. As before that was Apple Picking by Fannie Hughes. Coming up, we got Marcy Yates and XO Boy. But first, we're going to hear from Mary J. Blige and Flying Lotus. Unless you would like a specific song played here on the station for Innovation, then you can call our studio line at 607-274-3217. Again, that's 607-274-3217. We're playing some awesome hip-hop and R&B here on 92WICB Ithaca. And yeah, we're going to take a listen to those three songs coming up next. Don't turn that dial.

0: things we do for money. What we have to do to make more than enough. Enough pays bills but doesn't allow accumulation. We sacrifice a little bit more each time. Small risk, small reward, high risk, high reward. My opinion and guidance is to be smart. Don't hurt yourself or anyone around you. Do right, be an effective communicator. Be transparent, love and hold those around you dear. Money is only a variable, true wealth is health. Be smart, eat smart, kiss your mother.
1: That was Fruit SNX by Marcy Yates and XO Boy with Connie Franca. Sorry about that mispronunciation. Before that was Worth My Time by Mary J. Blige. And the first song you heard was All Spies by Flying Lotus. Coming up, we got a song by Jill Scott, Bow Wow, and Riza Biza here on 92 WICB. Hope you're having a beautiful night so far. Thank you for tuning in to our station. And I hope you are, if you're driving, you're driving safe as it is dark outside. So always want to watch out for deer here in our area. So hope you're having a beautiful night, and coming up, we got more amazing music. Don't turn that dial.

0: And I ain't even think about the next chick that he messed with. So reckless. So far.
1: That was So Gone by Jill Scott here on the Station for Innovation with Paul Wall as well on that one. Before that was Better by Bow Wow and the first by and along with T-Pain. And the first song you heard was Ryza Byza's Family with Holly Smith. Coming up, we got songs by Cuban Rain, Common, and Big Pun. But first, I'm going to give you a Central New York weather report. As tonight, we're going to see temperatures in the low 40s with clear skies. Tomorrow, we're going to see temperatures in the low 70s with mostly sunny skies. Tomorrow night, we're going to see temperatures in about the same temperatures, around the mid 40s, low 40s, partly cloudy skies. And on Monday, we're going to see temperatures again in the low 70s with mostly sunny skies. So we're having beautiful weather and no rain this next couple of days. So it's currently around the low 50s right now in Central New York and here on Ithaca South Hill. It's only a little bit of wind, 8 mph winds about. So hope you're being safe out there as it is dark outside. And overall, I hope you had a beautiful day, and thank you for tuning in to 91.7 FM, listening to all this amazing music we're playing here, hip-hop and R&B here in Nightly Rhythms. So coming up, we got Cuban Rain, Common, and Big Pun. Don't turn that dial.
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That was Damager by Cuban Rain here on 92WICB. Before that was Ghetto Dreams by Common and Nas. And the first song you heard was Super Lyrical by Big Pun and Black Thought of the Roots. Coming up, we got a song by Danny Brown, D'Angelo and the Vanguard, Lil Uzi Vert, and Nelly. But first, if you would like a specific song played here, hip-hop and R&B, please call our studio line at 607-274-3217. Again, that's 607-274-3217. I hope you're having a beautiful night so far. I hope you're being safe and sound. As coming up, we get some more amazing music, so don't turn that dial, and make sure that if you want a specific song, please call our studio line, and I'll make sure that we can put all your favorite artists on here as we're having a great time tonight. So coming up, we got a song by Nelly. Don't turn that dial.

bought some racks and some dirty chains. Told her keep the money, take them to the clean. Threesome watch, hottest came between. Licked the and she did the Macarena.

0: That was Pneumonia by Danny Brown here on 92WICB. Before that was The Charade by D'Angelo and The Vanguard. Before that was Patience by Lil Uzi Vert and Don Toliver. And the first song you heard was Hot in Here by Nelly. Coming up, we got a song by Ace of Slays and Rema. But first, I'm going to give a Central New York weather report. As tonight, we're going to see temperatures get all the way down to the low 40s with clear skies. With tomorrow, we're going to see temperatures in the low 70s, mostly sunny skies. So another beautiful day as Sunday night, tomorrow night, we're going to see temperatures again in the mid to low 40s with partly cloudy skies. And on Monday, we're going to see some temperatures in the low 70s with mostly sunny skies. So back-to-back beautiful days, beautiful nights. As tonight, like I just mentioned, it's currently about the low 50s as the temperature is dropping. Overall, just make sure you're being warm out there. And if you're driving, you're driving safe, as want to be careful deer and all their other Mother Nature's creations, I guess. So overall, hopefully you're having a beautiful night. We're having a beautiful night here on 91.7 FM, listening to awesome hip-hop and R&B music on nightly rhythms. Coming up, we got Rema and Ace of Slays, like I just mentioned. So let's take a listen to those two. And yeah, coming up, Rema.
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That was Purpose by Ace of Slays here on 92WICB. Before that was Iron Man by Rema. 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And coming up, we got Tone Butta and one of my personal favorites from Destiny's Child. As, yeah, if you would like a specific song played here on the station for innovation, please call our studio line at 607-274-3217. Again, that's 607-274-3217. I hope you're having a beautiful night. We're listening to, like I just mentioned, hip-hop and R&B. So go ahead, give me a call, recommend an artist, and I can put them on. And yeah, overall, we're having a beautiful night. So coming up, one of my favorites from Destiny's Child.

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2: Oh, what? 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

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But you judging another man? 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Criticism.

0: Then they cried to the Lord in their trouble, and he brought them out of their distresses. He caused the storm to be still, so that the waves of the sea were hushed. Then they were glad, because they were quiet. So he guided them to their desired haven. Psalms 107.
1: 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Before that was Bills, Bills, Bills by Destiny's Child, one of my personal favorites from them. Coming up, we got J-Rock, Pink, Sifu, and Fly Anakin. And coming up next, we got Ace Hood. So we got some good artists on the way. J-Rock, always making bangers.

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We got Ace Hood coming up next.

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Tell her whatever. A 9 to 5 out here. 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

0: That was Too Fast by J-Rock and Anderson .Paak here on 92 WICB, also along with Lotto as well. Before that was Raspberry by Pink, Pink Sifu and Fly Anakin. And the first song was B.I.A.B., Ballin' Like a B-Word by Ace Hood. Coming up, we got Biggie, the Notorious B.I.G. But first, we're going to hear from Good Chip and M.I.A. But first, I got to give you a Central New York weather report, as tonight we're going to continue to see temperatures in the low 40s with clear skies. Tomorrow, we're going to see temperatures in the mid to low 70s with mostly sunny skies. Tomorrow night, we're going to see temperatures in the upper 40s with partly cloudy skies. And on Monday, we're going to see some sunny weather in the low 70s, as it's currently 49 degrees here on Ithaca South Hill. A little bit of breeze here and there, but overall we're having a beautiful night so far and no storms in sight, so we're just gonna sit back, relax, and enjoy some more hip-hop and R&B music here on 91.7 FM. Don't turn that dial. The Notorious B.I.G. is coming up next after two songs.
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you were about a thing. Bang, bang, boogie. I got a few chickens that's gon' work that in a lack with a sack. Gon' put it on the map. What it do, nephew? Turning it out, running your house.

That was Running Your Mouth by the Notorious B.I.G. here on 91.7 FM. Before that was Black Hole by Good Ship. And the first song you heard was Amazon by Mia. Coming up, we got a song by Gogo Moro, but first we're going to hear from Lil Baby, Neo, and Jid. Coming up next, but if you would like a specific song, hip-hop or R&B, please call our studio line at 607-274-3217. Again, that's 607-274-3217. We're listening to Awesome Weekend Rhythms here on the station for Invasion. And coming up next, we got a beautiful song by Jid. I love the production on it, and overall, I hope you have a great time listening to it, as I always do, listening to it in the car. So coming up next, we got four songs here on the station for Invasion 92 WICB.

we can fuck around. Hit the music, baby, cut it down. Hit it while you do me indubitably. I feel like I'm a now. I feel like a bust down. When I shine bright, blind is up now. In the cut, big black tuck, sacked up. You can pick it up now.

0: That was Don't Stop by Gogo Moro. Before that was In a Minute by Lil Baby. Before that was One in a Million by Neo. And the first song you heard was Jid's Surround Sound with 21 Savage and Baby Tate. Coming up, we got The Diplomats and Devo. But first, I'm going to give you Central New York weather report on 91.7 FM. As tonight, we're going to see temperatures in the low 40s with clear skies. Tomorrow, we're going to see temperatures in the low 70s with mostly sunny skies. Tomorrow night, we're going to see temperatures in the upper 40s with partly cloudy skies. And on Monday, we're going to see low 70s again with sunny skies, as it's currently low 40 or mid to high 40s. Currently around 49 degrees here, but that was about an hour ago. So we're seeing some mid 40s weather. So hopefully you're being warm and safe. 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So coming up next, Devo.
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0: That was I'm Ready by The Diplomats here on 91.7 FM with Cameron, Jimmy Jones, and Jules Santana. Jules Santana. Before that was Go Get It by Devo, and coming up, we got back-to-back songs by Beyonce, so it's gonna be a great time, these next two songs, two of her best, and overall, I hope you are having a beautiful night, and if you would like a specific song after we play some Beyonce, please call our studio line at 607-274-3217. Again, that's 607-274-3217. Like I just mentioned, hope you're having a beautiful night. 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

That was Blow by Beyonce here on 92WICB. Before that was Break My Soul by Beyonce as well. So we got back-to-back heaters from her. Coming up, we got Rilo Rodriguez, CeeLo Green, and Joshua Darian. But if you would like a specific song played here on 91.7 FM, please call our studio line at 607-274-3217. Again, that's 607-274-3217. Like I just mentioned, go ahead, give me some names. I'll look them up through our system and

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So coming up, we got Joshua Darien. 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

0: that was Thing for You by Rilo Rodriguez here on 91.7 FM with No Cap as well. Before that was Basshead Jazz by CeeLo Green, and the first song you heard was Close to Me by Joshua Darian. Coming up, we got more amazing music. We got Lil Wayne, Anthony Cannon, and Saint Kid. And coming up next, we got Coil Array. But first, I'm going to give you a Central New York weather report for tonight, as we're going to see temperatures in the low 40s for the rest of the night and clear skies. Tomorrow, we're going to see temperatures get all the way up to the low 70s, so even warmer tomorrow than it was today, and mostly sunny skies as well. Tomorrow night, we're going to see temperatures again in the upper to mid 40s with partly cloudy skies. So another beautiful night, clear night. And on Monday, we're going to see temperatures in the low 70s and sunny skies and very little clouds. So it's currently 43 degrees here on Ithaca South Hill and 93% humidity. So hopefully you're being safe out there, and hope you're having a beautiful night. And if you're driving, I hope you're driving safe and sound, and don't want to deal with Mother Nature out there. So be safe about animals, and overall, hope you're having a beautiful night. Thank you for spending your evening with me, DJ Cheesehead, in the studio. So coming up, we got one of my favorites from Lil Wayne, but first we're going to hear from Anthony Cannon and Saint the Kid and Coil Array. Coming up next, don't turn that dial.
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Listen, want me. 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

91.7 FM. You just heard No Worries by Lil Wayne and Detail. Before that was Bingo.

coming up. We got Tyler the Creator, Zach Lucas, TLC, and coming up next, we got Don Tolliver. But if you'd like a specific song played here on 92WICB, please call our studio line at 607-274-3217. Again, that's 607-274-3217. I hope you're having a beautiful night here. Thank you for spending your time. And overall, I hope you are being safe and sound tonight. And yeah, coming up next, we got one of my favorites from Don Tolliver on the Station for Innovation. Stay tuned. Don't turn that dial.

0: That was Earthquake by Tyler, the Creator. Before that was Been Around by Zach Lucas. And the first two songs you heard was TLC's Case of the Fake People. And the first song we heard was After Party by Don Toliver. Coming up, we got a song by Charlie Wilson. We got a song by Wise Boy Jeremy. Coming up next, we got Party Next Door here on 92WICB. But first, I'm going to give a Central New York weather report, as tonight we're going to see temperatures in the low 40s with clear skies. Tomorrow, we're going to see temperatures in the low 70s with mostly sunny skies, a little bit of clouds here and there. And Sunday night, tomorrow night, we're going to see about partly cloudy skies again, with a low in the high 40s. And on Monday, we're going to see temperatures in the low 70s and sunny. So, quite a beautiful next few days in terms of the weather, as it's currently 43 degrees here on Ithaca South Hill. With just a teeny little spots of clouds here and there. So yeah, we got about 15 more minutes here. My time, but don't worry, there is more amazing rhythms music after my time. But first, we're gonna hear a couple of songs, and then we'll finish off with one of my favorite artists. So coming up, Charlie Wilson, Wise Boy Jeremy, Party Next Door. So let's take a listen here on 91.7 FM.
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That was Shoddy Comeback by Charlie Wilson here on 92 WICB Ithaca. Before that was Passing Dimes by Wise Boy Jeremy and Wakai. And the first song we heard was Party Next Door's Loyal with Drake. That's going to do it for my time here in the studio here in Central New York, Ithaca. But don't worry, I won't be in tomorrow. Sorry, but I will probably be, I'll be in on Monday. So can't wait to be back in the studio on Monday. And like I mentioned with the weather, it's going to be low 70s, so it's going to be an amazing day on Monday. Thank you for spending your time here on 92WICB. Always a pleasure to have people listening in, especially you. And I hope that I made your time and your evenings and even your days a whole lot better. So coming up next, we got Drake, one of my favorite artists. He currently released 3 albums a couple of weeks, I think it was 2 weeks ago. And overall, he's one of my favorites. So coming up next, we got him, and then I will be out of the studio. So thank you so much for listening. Keep rocking on. DJ Cheesehead out. Have a great night. Have a great week. 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

Just to build a big one. 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M.O. leaning on big dog. 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

0: joy rocker. 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
0: I'm the pasta in the pot stirred. 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

0: I got a check. I just wanna show that I got respect. Selection, perspective, a spec. 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Vox pop only good for hoi polloi products. Body that annoy doctors. A Dodoy dropper. Roy Rogers. Joy Rocker.
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2: 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Hit the dispo for the pre-roll. 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

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Now I'm coming down on that freeway, that UGK in my dick. Got that take it off on replay like Pimp C.

specs, but I seen life through a pack of lenses. 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Go grease the chariots to make it fair for who I got a fair against. 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Banging on my chest, no baby is. No need to save the kid cause he ain't grew up around where them bangers live. Gets to be the token, but a joke.

weigh my wrist. 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And if you take offense, I told you what to do with it. Don't know, then let it play again. Let it play again.

fog in the smog of news media that logs false narratives of guys that came up against the odds. We're not just rappers with the bars. It's kismet that we're cosmic with the stars. You passes overlooking street art, better yet street smart, but you keep us off the chart. Some of your numbers and your statistician. Hope you know about true competition. It's like the AO picture on there talking about he hitting. The only one who's hitting are the ones that's currently spitting. We got your Missy smitten, rubbing on a little kitten, dreaming of a world that's equal for women with no division. Boy, I tell you, that's vision.

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1: Oh no, the fight's out. 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
2: Music.
1: Yeah. A little opera for you.
2: Uh-huh.

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2: Peace.
4: Word up, Wu-Tang in the house. So, man, yeah, a lot of people, black people into y'all. I guess they could, you know, feel, you know, the realness. The, you know, when they could feel a vibe. And I think hip hop. That's what I be telling a lot of people, and a lot of record promoters, and a lot of artists. I mean, it's like, you know, it's music that you gotta touch and feel, you know what I'm saying? And I think that comes across well in the video. I think probably when I haven't seen y'all live yet, I'm waiting for the chance, but I'm pretty sure that's probably what it's like. You know, you probably really get into it. And they can hear it. I guess you hear it in your voices when you're saying the rhymes.
1: Yeah.
4: I mean, what would y'all say your style is?
5: It's our secret. Never teach the Wu-Tang. 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

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This is Tony from Planet Giza, and you're listening to 92 WICB, the station for innovation. Ooh, that rhymed. Y'all some rappers? Y'all rap low-key? 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
2: Welcome to Acoustic Cafe. I'm your host, Rob Reinhart. New Ziggy Marley this time out. Also, Joe Pernice, the Irish band Dervish with Indigo Girls. 15 years on for The Head and the Heart, 25 years on for Jack Johnson. 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
3: That's been my response when I hear their songs. Like, she's singing my life right now. Not, I really know how Joni Mitchell felt, you know, when she was making Blue.
2: Mark has earned the reputation as an MVP guitarist, singer, songwriter for many over the last 30 years or so. Based in the Boston area, Mark has worked alongside Lori McKenna, Paula Cole, and many others, but has also created a large solo catalog dating back to his debut in 1997. He's also been part of a couple of bands along the way, so this year his 20th album, in one form or another, was released. It's called Spring Green, and it is the kind of album that celebrates life's simple and unique joys. As a husband, a father, friend, and fellow human, Spring Green is also moving on from a progressive retinal condition, which was explored on his last album, Lay Your Darkness Down, in 2023, which was the last we spoke with Mark Arelli, who will return this week as our in-studio guest. And as I mentioned, Mark Arelli has also been a band member in a couple of bands, one of them being Barnstar. That project was started by producer, songwriter, multi-instrumentalist Zachariah Hickman, who, by the way, co-produced Mark Arelli's new album, Spring Green. They have known each other for quite a while. The album Sit Down, Get Up, Get Out takes its title from the lyrics of one of my favorite covers of all time. Here is Barnstar with The Faces, Stay With Me on Acoustic Cafe.

There's an artist who is having a bit of a moment. After being around for a while and trying various musical styles, Monrovia has come up with an interesting style of his own. And that is the song Heavy Foot off the new album called Bloodline, which really is the first full-length release from Monrovia. And we started out with our in-studio guest this week, Mark Arelli, doing lead vocals with the band called Barnstar, doing a cover of the Faces classic called Stay With Me, that from an album of originals and covers that came out several years ago called Sit Down, Get Up, Get Out. And we'll have more with Mark, of course, here in just a few minutes. The Great Irish Songbook, Volume 2, which seems silly. There are so many great Irish songs, it would take innumerable volumes to cover that particular topic. Poets and Storytellers is the subtitle of the new album from Dervish, the great Irish band, and what they've decided to do on Volume 2 of the Great Irish Songbook, bring in guests for each and every track, including fellow Irish musicians like Glenn Hanser, but also artists from America like Iron and Wine, Sam Bean, Sarah DeRose, and here it is Amy and Emily, Indigo Girls, joining Dervish for the song called Passage West on Acoustic Cafe. Hi.

is 18-year-old Texas artist Jack Barksdale on Acoustic Cafe. There's a bright future ahead, and it is a great lesson in the concept of always ask. Jack Barksdale, a big fan of Sarah DeRose, who was also very young when she got started, also from Texas. And Jack just had his manager reach out to Sarah and ask if she would participate in the new music that Jack was making, like that song called Martyrs, where she is playing mandolin and lending her vocal talents. Sarah DeRose, Jack Barksdale on Acoustic Cafe. And before that, another collaborative effort, the Irish band Dervish, collaborating with a different artist on every single track of The Great Irish Songbook Volume 2, which is just out. We heard the song called Passage West, the band Dervish, with Amy Ray and Emily Salyers, better known as Indigo Girls. Well, we just heard Sarah DeRose in a supportive role. Let's go to Sarah DeRose live in our studios, going back to one of the many visits we have done with Sarah, both solo and with the band I'm With Her. Here she is back in 2014 and the song called Over the Edge, live here at Acoustic Cafe.

0: Just months out of conservatory at New England Conservatory of Music. That was 2014 with Sarah DeRose live here at Acoustic Cafe and the song called Over the Edge. And I had a demo take on a 25-year-old classic and our in-studio guest, Mark Arelli. Here's an important announcement for songwriters. 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
2: The rodeo clowns, yeah. They pick me up when I'm down, yeah.
0: He was a surfer and would have been happy to remain one, but there was something else happening too, which has a longer life than being a pro surfer, and that's music. A new documentary called Surfville Music, all one word, chronicles the rise of the guy you're hearing now, Jack Johnson. In fact, what you're hearing now is Jack and G-Love in our studios 22 years ago. And that's fitting, because G-Love was the first to introduce the world to Jack by including the song Rodeo Clowns on his 1999 album Philadelphonic. For the record, Garrett is also a surfer. The new doc has a new version called the four-track version of Rodeo Clowns from Jack Johnson on Acoustic Cafe.
2: Sweeping the floors, open up the doors, yeah, turn on the lights, getting ready for the night. Nobody's romantic 'cause it's too early for dancing, but here comes the music.

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1: A new version, the 4-track version of the song called Rodeo Clowns, that is included on a new documentary about Jack Johnson. It is called Surf Film Music, just out now. About 30 years and about 20 albums into his career now, we are thrilled to welcome back our guest this week, Mark Arely. Mark made his debut in 1997 and over the decades has become a sought-after session and road guitarist and singer, but also has amassed a large catalog of his own songs, earning the respect of fellow writers and players. Mark has maintained a busy work life while also being a husband, father, friend, decent human being, all of which shines through on the new album called Spring Green. Co-produced with his longtime Boston friend Zachariah Hickman, Spring Green finds Mark moving on from his last album, Lay Your Darkness Down, which was a deep dive into his degenerative retinal condition, retinitis pigmentosa, which is bringing on blindness for Mark. Spring Green, however, is about appreciating the things he still can, living in the now. To hear some of the new songs and talk with us more, Mark Arely and guitarist Andrew Stern return this week as our in-studio guests.
2: I love getting new work from you because it's just real life, you know, like a lot of your audience. You're a husband, you're a father, you're dealing with a chronic medical condition. Like these are all things that people deal with. It's just life. Mm. The difference... although you connect with people, you know, through that commonality, the difference is you play music. you get God. To connect people with, in that way.
3: Yeah, it's a real privilege, and I've become more aware of that as I've gotten more mature.
2: The privilege of being able to do that, yeah. Of connecting in that way.
3: Yeah, I mean, I think when I was younger and when I was starting out, I had things that I wanted to express, ideas, emotions, things that I wanted people to hear, right? And, I wanted to maybe be understood is what I thought. But really, I think what I was looking for was to understand myself. Mm. I understand myself a little bit more now as I go along. And I think now my intentions have been revealed as what they should have been, or probably were all along. I just didn't realize it, was that I want to sing these songs and I want people to see themselves in them.
2: You're not making a statement now, you're reflecting.
3: Yeah.
2: You're reflecting the world.
3: I want them to be like mirrors. I want people to be like, oh, I felt that. Jeez, is he around here somewhere? Is he looking over my shoulder, you know? I mean, because that's how the songs that I love by the artists that I've really been influenced by and have been moved by, that's been my response when mm-hmm. I hear their songs. Like, oh, she's singing my life right now. Not, I really know how Joni Mitchell felt, when she was making Blue.
2: Spring Green, we have a song for your wife. Friendship, summertime childhood, which is such a deeply embedded feeling.
3: The whole record, and I didn't realize this until a friend of mine pointed it out to me after I had made the record, but before it was released, he said, the whole record is basically the passage of time kind of documenting this journey from a place of fracture and loss in the first song, King of Nothing, and this journey from there to the refuge of love and community against the backdrop of the passing of time and seasons. Mm-hmm. And I was like, oh yeah, that's exactly how I meant it all along. But I literally didn't see it. But I wrote it and I sequenced it very carefully without even knowing that. And then he pointed it out to me. And it's like, wow, your subconscious really is really in the driver's seat usually. I remember.

0: King of Nothing is a song that you will find on the new album called Spring Green, as performed live in our studios by our in-studio guest this week, Mark Arelli.
1: What is missing on this record are all the things that you can do, but you chose not to do them. No. I mean, because musically speaking, you can do a lot of things.
2: Yes, I got it.
1: And those things can interfere with the direct simplicity of songs like what we're talking about.
2: Yeah, I mean, look at how great I can sing. Look at this range that I have, you know? Like, look at this dynamic control. I mean, I think, again, when I was younger, it wasn't like front of mind when I was singing a song. I was always trying to, you know, deliver a song and the emotion of a song. But it was important to me to want to convey some of those things because that's what I loved in other artists, you know, like, wow, that Richard Thompson can really play that amazing, you know, flashy solo or, you know, whatever it was. I wanted to do my version of that. And this time around, I just kind of wanted to release myself from all of that and just live in the songs as simply and as basically as I possibly could and really let them be the main story.
1: Was that kind of a relief to let all that go and just say, we're just going to live in this simple world?
2: It really was, you know, not just from an artistic point of view, but functionally, you know, we recorded this record live in the studio in 3 days, right? And, you know, singing multiple takes of 12 or 13 songs for 3 days in a row, it's a lot. And if you've got these very intense songs, you know, to sing that are, you know, with big jumps or loud parts or high notes or whatever, you know, there's this part in the back of my mind always that's like, am I going to be able to do this come Wednesday? You know, right. And this time around, I was like, just sing within yourself. There was just kind of less distraction for the listener, maybe overall, and less distraction for myself. It takes a long time to trust simplicity that deeply.
1: Did you trust in that part of the process? Like, well, if we just add 5 more parts here, it's going to be perfect.
2: It wasn't so much within the context of a record that I did that, but across from record to record, you know, 2 records of like folk rock, then, you know, a record in a Civil War Memorial Hall, then a record of original Western swing music, then an entire record of new, you know, socio-political protest folk songs. You know, there was a lullaby record. There was a murder ballad record with Jeffrey Folk Hall. I joined a bluegrass band and made 3 records with them. It's hard to keep that many balls juggling in the air, you know, when you get, a little bit older, a little more, you know, responsibility outside of music. And you start to think like, okay, well, what can I just let fall or drop for a little bit here?
1: For a little bit,
2: you know?
1: Right.
2: I know where they are. They're the ball. They're right over there.
1: Yeah. Right.
2: Where I left them. And if I want to go back and do more Western swing, I can do that, you know. But this Spring Green record, in a way, just feels like the most me almost of any record that I've made. And coming especially on the heels of the last one, which was, you know, a record made after I was diagnosed with this retinal disease. And it was a record that I fiercely needed to make. I've never needed to make a record quite like that. And so then, you know, this next time around, it's like, okay, well, what do you want to do now? And what I wanted to do was be surrounded by people that I love and that love me and just make music together in the moment.

0: harder than it has to be. Another one from our in-studio guest on Acoustic Cafe this week, Mark Arelli, joined in the appearance by guitarist Andrew Stern. And you will find the original of that song and all the songs Mark's performing on the program today on the new album called Spring Green. And we'll have more from Mark and Andrew in the second hour on Acoustic Cafe. 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
0: 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I'm Rob Reinhart, and each year in the month of May, we are made possible in part by the USA Songwriting Competition. They are now accepting entries for their 31st annual competition. We have been with them for decades now. And if you want more information about their contest, if you are a singer and songwriter of original material, I recommend going to songwriting.net for full contest rules, prizes, all of that kind of stuff. And this is the last week for accepting entries for this year's competition. And we also get a chance to look at last year's competitors and winners. And in fact, there are numerous categories. I want to go to the jazz category, and it's Kate Schutt and Steve Seskin. They are out of New York, and the song that won in the jazz category, this one called Do It For The Love on Acoustic Cafe.
3: You can do it for the money. You can do it for the fame. Or 'cause you convinced yourself you've got to play the game.

the unmistakable voice of Marley, in that case, Ziggy Marley, Bob's eldest son, and a new album from Ziggy called Bright Side. Lots of collaborative efforts on this new album, including with another Marley. His brother Stephen Marley co-produced the album with Ziggy. And then there are guests, Trombone Shorty, Nick Acosta, Sheila E. And if you want an ukulele player to play on your song, you can't do better than Jake Shimabukuro joining Ziggy Marley on that song called Make It Paradise on Acoustic Cafe. And before that, the USA Songwriting Competition winner for 2025 in the jazz category, Kate Schutt, Steve Seskin, they're in New York, and we heard Do It for the Love. And again, this is the last week for the 2026 USA Songwriting Competition. Songwriting.net has full information. Just to prove the point I was making about Jake Shimabukuro a moment ago, let's go to an in-studio performance, Jake Live here at Acoustic Cafe. Back in 2020, right before the pandemic hit, he was live in our studios covering this rock classic at Acoustic Cafe.

Pink Floyd's classic, In the Capable Hands of World-Renowned Ukulele Player, Jake Shimabukuro, live here at Acoustic Cafe. Next hour on the show, a new song from Chris Matthews, The Head and the Heart, from album number one, The Paper Kites, sounding a lot like The Head and the Heart on that record. 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
1: We're starting the second hour of Acoustic Cafe now. I'm Rob Reinhart, more with our in-studio guest this week, Mark Orelli, coming up here in just a bit. We're going to start out, though, with an interesting artist who is now firmly in the category of social justice warrior, and that is Chris Matthews, who has just signed a publishing deal with Woody Guthrie's publishing company. And took the opportunity to take a song out of Woody's catalog and create a derivative work based on it. The song, which many people know, is called Deportee. And the song that Chris created is called Citizen, a brand new single from Chris Matthews on Acoustic Cafe.
2: The echoes of yesteryear's darkest hour

to guests on the new album called Sonny, I Was Wrong from Joe Pernice. Joe Pernice started some 30 years ago with the Scud Mountain Boys, then went on to

Podcast now join up with him in creating his own songs. In this case, Oklahoma newcomer Ken Pomeroy, who joins up for a couple of songs on the new album. This is the song called Big Sky on Acoustic Cafe.

It's songs like that and moments like that that make up the new album from Sun Little out of Philadelphia. The album's called City Folk. It's Your World is the name of that song from Sun Little. Aaron Livingston, who is Sun Little. Rishikesh Hirway before that from the new album called In the Last Hour of Light. The guy knows a thing or two about creating a song because he is the host of the Song Exploder podcast, and he has a whole bunch of guests joining him, including Iron and Wine's Sam Beam, Uwa Day, and Ken Pomeroy joining for two songs, including the one we heard called Big Sky. Let's jump back into our archives now. 30 years ago, so put yourself in 1996, this song came out in the spring of 96 on an album called Revival from Gillian Welch and David Rawlings. They were newcomers at the time. It was their first album. But people had heard this song before because in 1995, on the Wrecking Ball album, Emmylou Harris had plucked the song from these two newcomers and decided to cover it on that Wrecking Ball album. And here she is, live in our studios at Acoustic Cafe with Orphan Girl. I am.

0: 30 years ago, live here at Acoustic Cafe, the great Emmylou Harris, joined by Daryl Johnson, Brian Blade, and Buddy Miller on guitars for the song called Orphan Girl, the Gillian Welch, Dave Rawlings song from that year, 1996. And ahead on the program, we have newcomer Blessing Jolie, The Paper Kites now, and The Head and the Heart then. 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
1: Lost in my mind, lost in my mind.
0: Oh, I remember hearing about this band from my West Coast friends around 2009. Strictly a club act at the time, they had not released an album, but had done some recording. So the band burned CDs, made denim sleeves, and then started selling the first Head in the Heart recordings at their shows. They quickly sold out. Jump ahead 2 years, and the Sub Pop label signed the band and redid the recordings and released the proper debut album. Now jump ahead 15 years, and the Head and the Heart's debut album is being reissued to celebrate the 15th anniversary. In addition to the original recordings, there are a couple of live tracks from that era and three of the original demos of songs like this version of Lost in My Mind on Acoustic Cafe.

in the Plans We Made. That is brand new from the Paper Kites and the new album called If You Go There, I Hope You Find It. And we will have a visit with the Paper Kites at the Leon Loft coming up here in the weeks ahead. And before that, well, a band they sort of modeled their sound after on that particular song, at least, The Head and the Heart, going all the way back to the pre-release days of that first album. That would be the original demo of Lost in My Mind, included now on the 15th anniversary reissue of the self-titled debut from The Head and the Heart. Let's get to a newcomer out of Texas, Houston area. Blessing Jolie is her name, 23 years old, and getting a lot of comparisons, of course, to Tracy Chapman. I think you'll hear why here in just a second. The full-length debut is called 20 Nothing, and from that, this is Pinup Girl on Acoustic Cafe.

0: A really great visit from earlier this year, Ye Vagabonds. That's the brothers McGlone live in our studios. 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Certainly one of the highlights of the first half of 2026, and the song called Citric Road. And then the song Pinup Girl, that is brand new from Blessing Jolie off an album called 20 Nothing from this Texas newcomer. Ahead on the show, we have more with our in-studio guest this week. That would be Mark Arelli. Acoustic Cafe is made possible in part by The Arc, one of a select few nonprofit music venues in America, celebrating more than 60 years of history, presenting new, contemporary, and traditional music, storytelling, and building communities has been their mission since 1965, and The Arc is committed to that mission 300 nights each year. Information on The Arc's schedule, how to get involved, and more is at thearc.org.
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0: You're listening to Acoustic Cafe. I'm Rob Reinhart. First album in 3 years now from North Carolina's His Golden Messenger. That, of course, is the music of Mike Taylor, who has been doing His Golden Messenger now for about 20 years. The new album is called I'm People, not to be confused with a George Jones album of the 1960s. This is all original material on I'm People, including this song called All Right on Acoustic Cafe.
3: If you see my Valentine, my lonely little light,

But I'm still out here dancing. Sometimes it's just pennies in the palm of my hand. Well, I kinda can't.

0: Mike Taylor, His Golden Messenger, and the song called All Right. That is from the brand new album from Mike, which is I'm People on Acoustic Cafe. It's time to get back to our in-studio visit with our guest this week on the program, who has just released his 20th album or so. It depends on how you count him. He's been a part of bands for a long time, since making his official debut back in 1997. Also a well-respected songwriter and really an interesting guy, and certainly a decent human being. Let's get back to more of our in-studio visit, talking about the new album Spring Green, with our guest, Mark Arelli.
1: There is a song on this album called While You Were Sleeping. I, too, am an early riser.
0: Ah, okay. Have
1: been since I was a wee child.
0: Yeah.
1: I'm getting the feeling that a lot of these songs come from that period of time, that period of the day. I don't know if that's true or not, but
2: I am a morning person.
1: Well, they feel like 4 a.m. to 7 a.m. songs.
2: Yeah. I mean, I've always, like you, I've always been a morning person. That's a liability, at least in the touring musician part of work. It's probably great if you're in a, if you're a morning radio DJ, you know, but yes. And especially during the pandemic, I would wake up very early, 4 a.m. And I would just stress and let all my anxiety just kind of have its way with me for a few hours until the family woke up. And then I was telling myself like, oh, then I'll just put it away and I won't think about it anymore. And, you know, I think probably there were times when I did that. But for the most part, I think I was really wrestling with stuff that I carried with me for the rest of the day. And I didn't quite realize the extent to which I was doing so. I wrestle with things in the night and in the early morning hours. And I used to write a lot at night, but I think now I would consider myself like a morning writer. You know, if it doesn't happen in the morning, it's probably not going to happen that day. Things get in the way, that people need things of you.
1: Right. But it's such a magical time of day, like just it's silent. It's a silence you don't hear at any other time. Seriously, at 2 a.m., the silence is different than 4 a.m.
2: Oh,
1: it just is.
2: Absolutely. Yeah. And you know, the process of the light of the sky getting dark versus the light coming back into the sky with my eye condition, those mean very different things psychologically and emotionally to me. I'm way better as night falls than I used to be, but there's still a little part of me that clenches up and is like, oh my God, am I where I need to be? You know, how am I going to get there if I'm not? And whereas with the light coming back into the sky, it's just all possibility kind of bleeding into the day.
1: Yeah.
2: And my blood pressure comes down, I think.

0: While You Were Sleeping. Another one from this new album called Spring Green, from our in-studio guest on Acoustic Cafe this week, Mark Arelli.
1: Another part of all this simplicity that we're talking about here is, you know, in this very complex era for musicians, you are not putting this album on Spotify.
2: Correct.
1: It's on Bandcamp.
2: Yep.
1: And I see that you are actually fulfilling orders personally.
2: Yes, which is something I've actually done for a long
1: mm-hmm.
2: time.
1: Mm-hmm.
2: Yeah. I mean, I take the independent moniker pretty seriously and semi-literally.
1: Yeah.
2: You know, I don't like the whole like shortening it to indie. Like that's a different thing, you know. I'm independent. I do, you know, crowdfund and raise the money to do, you know, the things that I do, but I do exactly what I want to do yeah. in the way that I want to do it, that I believe I should. Increasingly, I think I've just lived my entire career under this kind of tech bro umbrella. People breaking things that were working,
1: yeah.
2: or at least that I knew how to work with,
1: right.
2: and then telling me you got to use this new thing, which at first is free, and then costs money and works is less effective for me as an independent artist. And I think I read Liz Pelly's book Mood Machine, and something inside of me just kind of snapped, and I was like, Spotify's not getting this record.
1: Right.
2: Not until they change their behavior, you know, which of course they're not going to change because of Mark Arelli. But I can, it's just a little thing that I can do.
1: You can do it for you.
2: Yeah. And I let some part of my audience down too, by not that listens to music on Spotify.
1: Yeah.
2: And you know, I'm sorry that it came to this,
1: yeah.
2: but it's not this kind of fight, this struggle, this existential struggle is not of my making.
1: Mm-hmm.
2: I did not go looking for this. I just love music so much as an art form and as a medium, and it feels worthy of our attention and our focus. And that is not what Spotify wants.
1: Right.
2: They just want you to stream, quote unquote, Spotify.
1: Right.
2: They don't care what you're listening to.
1: That's right.
2: And I care very much what my audience is listening to. And I put a lot of time and effort and care into it. And I just wanted to do better by it than just handing it over to Spotify because some billionaire told me that that's the way we do things now. There has to be a line somewhere.
1: Right.
2: You know? So I found mine.
1: Good for you. Good for you. The last time we talked about the vision loss,
2: mm-hmm.
1: at that time, Lay Your Darkness Down was the album. And the previous album, Blindsided, which was before your diagnosis,
2: mm-hmm.
1: as it turns out, it sort of was prescient in that way. It saw this condition on the way. And as you mentioned, Spring Green is really more about accepting this as the situation, the condition, and moving forward.
2: I would never claim to be a Buddhist or anything, really, but the more that I learn about that stuff and being in the moment and being mindful and trying to maintain a beginner's mind about things where you're not just assuming that you know how things are or the way that they're going to go before they happen, that to me feels the most useful way to be
1: mm-hmm.
2: at this point in my life and living with my retinitis pigmentosa at the stage where we are. I still don't know when I'm going to go legally blind or when they'll take my license away, stuff like that. And, you know, it's hard to have that stuff kind of hanging over you waiting for the hatchet to drop. But it just, to me, it brings up all these questions of like, okay, well, given that, how do we live? That's really what Spring Green is all about, just trying not to ossify. Even if you can't stay in that period, at least just don't miss it when it's happening. And that's the way it is with the actual color of the leaves on the trees. If you are not paying attention or you don't go outside, you know, for a week for
1: yeah.
2: a walk in the woods, it's gone.
1: Yeah.
2: And that color does not come back
1: right.
2: until the next year.
1: That's right.
2: So, you know, there's a metaphor there somewhere that I'm just trying to ride and appreciate and kind of take my own advice.

0: 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The original version of that you will find on Mark's brand new self-released album called Spring Green. 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Thanks again for a return visit from Mark Arely and Andrew Stern playing some of those new songs in the studio. 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Ani DeFranco wrote and performed our theme, The Million Dollar Intro. And Ed Magnus is getting ready to celebrate his 250th birthday. Till next time, I'm your host, Rob Reinhart. Have a great week.
1: One, two, three.

That was Spamalot with Knights of the Round Table / the song that goes like this reprise here on 92WICB. I am DJ PJ. Thank you for tuning in to Best of Broadway. Woot woot. Coming up next, we have some amazing music, so be sure to stay tuned for these musical masterpieces, because we're about to hear from Mean Girls Matilda and Legally Blonde right now with Oh My God, You Guys. 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

0: not here.
1: You guys are here.
2: Where is Elle? She doesn't have an engagement outfit? She is totally freaking out? She's trapped in the old Valley Mill?

0: make commission so easy. Excuse me, have you seen this? It just came in. It's perfect for a blonde.
1: Right, with a half-loop stitch on China silk?
0: Uh-huh.
1: But the thing is, you can't use a half-loop stitch on China silk. It'll pucker. And you didn't just get this in because I saw it in last May's Vogue.
2: Oh my god, you guys.
1: I am not about to buy last year's dress at this year's price.
2: Elsa, right through that salesgirl's lies.
1: It may be perfect for a blonde, but I'm not that blonde. I may be in love, but I'm not stupid. Lady, I've got eyes.
3: Oh my god, Elle Woods, sorry, our mistake. Courtney, take your break. Just ignore her, she hasn't been well. Try this latest from Milan. Go on, try it on.

Get on your feet, Jenny. You are going to Martinair and give them a piece of your...

Matilda the Musical with This Little Girl, as well as Mean Girls with Icy Stars. Oop, no, you didn't hear that yet. As well as Legally Blonde with Oh My God, You Guys. And Spamalot with Knights of the Round Table / the song that goes like this. Going up next, we have some more amazing music from some of my fave musicals. But first, here. Oh, by the way, you're listening to Best Broadway. So we got Broadway music. So stay tuned for awesome, awesome Broadway tunes. But first, it's time for your Central New York weather report. Today, highs in the low 70s and mostly sunny. Tonight, lows in the upper 40s and a chance of showers, then mostly clear. And Monday's looking like highs in the 70s, low 70s and sunny. It's 61 degrees here on Ithaca South Hill, and this has been your Central New York weather report. Boy, am I excited.

0: Excited to see that sun in the forecast. And speaking of sun, we got some sunny songs to keep the day going, because you're about to hear from Newsies, Man of La Mancha, and Mean Girls right now with I See Stars. 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
1: Fake, easy to break, that's how I used to be. Here, take it.

0: If things were different.
1: What, if you weren't going to Santa Fe?
2: And if you weren't an heiress. And if your father wasn't after my head.
1: You're not really scared of my father.

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1: Chinese laundry.
2: Hi.
1: Mary.
0: Say hello.
2: I think I got a job.
1: Where?
2: Romances.
1: Posing?
2: Things, writing captions.
1: What about the book?
2: What about the book?
1: Nothing. Are you working on your book?
2: Yes,
1: good.
2: No.
1: Mary.
2: Right.

0: I called a producer.
1: I sent off the one act.
2: I started the story.
0: He said to come see him.
1: I dropped out of college.
2: I met this musician.
0: I'm playing a nightclub.
1: I'm doing my one act.
2: I'm moving to Redbone.
0: I rewrote the ballad.
2: I finished the story.
1: We

0: 1 minute.
1: Never Kevin.
2: Hi.
1: Mary.
0: Say hello.
2: I got another job.
1: Where? What's that?
2: A brand new car to pop up pictures.
1: What about the books? Did you give the publisher the book?
2: Yes,
1: good.
2: No.
1: Mary.
0: Finish.
1: Let me call you back.
0: This is just a draft.
1: Right.
0: Probably it stinks.
1: Right.
0: I haven't had the time to do a polish.
1: Will you sing?
0: Right. Who wants to live in New York? Who wants the worry, the noise, the dirt, the heat? Who wants the garbage cans clanging in the street? Suddenly I do. They're always popping their cork. I hate that line. The cops, the cabbies, the sales girls up at Saks. You gotta have a real taste for maniacs. Suddenly I do.
3: That's great. That's swell. The other stuff is well.

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What's wrong with letting them tap their toes a bit? I'll let you know when Stravinsky has a hit. Give me some melody. Ah, sure, I know it's not that kind of show, but can

0: They're stopping rehearsals, they ran out of money.
1: We asked if one issue my book was rejected.
2: The nightclub was raided, I have to start coaching.
1: My parents are coming.
0: They screwed up the laundry.
2: My wallet was stolen.
1: I saw the musician.
0: We're being evicted.
1: I'm having a breakdown.
0: We're longer together on Sunday.
2: They're slamming the door.

0: What?
1: We'll do a review.
0: What?
1: We'll do a review of our own.
2: What?
0: Where?
2: Why?
0: When?
1: Not just songs, but stories, scenes, piano pieces, mine.
2: Yeah. Frankly Frank.
1: A showcase of our own.
0: Where?
1: The club's reopening.
2: We'll write a lot of new stuff.
0: Rewrite old stuff.
1: What about the girl?
0: What about the girl?
1: Only that we're gonna need a girl.
0: Well, Mary.
2: Thanks, I don't perform except at dinner.
3: Who wants to live in New York? Who wants the worry, the noise, the dirt, the heat? Who wants the garbage cans clanging in the street?
1: Thank you for coming. Next stage, please.
3: They're always popping their cork.
1: Up and talk.
3: The cops, the cabbies, the sales girls, up and sex. You gotta have a real taste for maniacs.
1: Thank you, you're hired.
3: Oh, I'm Beth.
1: I'm Frank.
3: I really thought I stank.
2: I'm Mary.
0: Charlie.
1: By the way, I'm told we open Saturday.
0: What?
2: I'm not serious.
0: Nobody's ready.
1: Apparently somebody canceled the booking.
0: The songs aren't finished.
2: And what about costume? How do I learn all these numbers?
1: I'll bring you the copies of everything later this evening.
2: Okay, but I have to do something. I'm gonna have to do something. I'm gonna have to do something. I'm gonna have to do something. I'm gonna have to do something.

0: Merrily we roll along with opening doors, newsies with something to believe in, men of La Manca with the impossible dream, and mean girls with I See the Stars. You know, I may not be able to pronounce Man of La Manca, but I can say it's based off of the story of Don Quixote, and it's one of my favorite stories there is. I think there's something so fun about it, like this character who just says, believe in the impossible and let your mind make it be. I think that's just a very fun mentality, and The Impossible Dream is one of my favorite songs there is out there, so I was belting it in the studio, worry not. It was being very proudly sung. But speaking of songs that are going to be very proudly sung here in the studio, I have some more of my faves. And if you want to hear one of your faves, feel free to give me a call here in the studio at 607-274-3217. That number is 607-274-3217 to put in a request. So without further ado, though, let's give you some more songs to listen to. Because coming up next, we have a song from Once on This Island, Next to Normal. But right now, Shrek the Musical with When Words Fail. Stay tuned to 92 WICB, Best of Broadway.
1: How's it going, first of all? 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
1: A tree in which his children played. 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

0: Who Will Love Me As I Am from Sideshow, Why We Tell the Story from Once on This Island, and I Miss the Mountains from Next to Normal here on 92 WICB, Best of Broadway. Thank you so much for tuning in to the show. I hope you all are having a blast. I'm playing some of my faves, and I hope I'm playing some of your faves as well. But if I'm not, let me know at 607-274-3217, and feel free to request a song through that number, too. I'm happy to hear your suggestions. I don't know every musical. I know a lot of them, but I don't know everyone. So if I miss one of your faves, I'll put it in there. Just give me a ring. And speaking of some of my faves, I just got to say, Once on This Island, the musical, I saw it for the first time during I was in high school. I think it was in junior. Yeah, it was. Oh, I know exactly when it was, actually. It just struck me. It was the last musical I saw before COVID hit. It was a high school production. I was back in high school at the time, of another school. And my theater troupe went and saw this other school's production of it. And I saw it the weekend before COVID shutdowns hit. And so it was this crazy thing that we didn't realize it was the last show in the local area that would happen. So that was pretty crazy. I cried during the musical. It was beautiful. It was a great production of it. Anywho, you're not here to listen to little tales about musicals I saw before COVID. You're here to listen to music. But first, it's time for your Central New York weather report. Today, highs in the low 70s and mostly sunny. Tonight, lows in the upper 40s and a chance of showers, then mostly clear. And tomorrow, highs in the low 70s and sunny. It's 61 degrees here on Ithaca South Hill, and that has been your Central New York weather report. Loving the sun, loving the music, so let's keep the good vibes going. Because coming up next, we have a song from Waitress, a song from I Love You Because, and Sister Act Right Now with The Life I Never Led. 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
1: I've never talked back. I've never slept late. I've never sat down when told to stand straight. I've never let go and gone with the flow. And don't even know really why. I've never asked questions

0: I write poetry, romance, usually. I'm very romantic. Wait, I'm tough too. A romantic tough guy. Yeah, sort of like Rock Hudson, but straight. This one time, I wrote a poem for my ex-girlfriend. She said, that's the best thing I've ever read. And she reads poets, yeah, Yeats, Cummings, ah, you name it. She's got all these guys bouncing round her head.
1: She sounds great.

0: talk about her.
1: So, what do you do?
2: I'm a photographer.
1: Wow, okay. What kind of stuff do you do?
2: I try to capture the beauty of the human spirit.
1: Speaking of beauty, that reminds me of my ex-girlfriend. Oh, she was gorgeous, but she never...

0: could talk about that if you really want to.
1: But there's always something missing, no matter where I search. But that's not what I want to talk about.
2: Oh, man. You're kind of a whiner.
1: I'm sorry, but wasn't it you who spent the first half of this conversation talking about your ex-girlfriend?
0: How dare you bring up the topic of my ex-girlfriend?
1: Yeah, but you would... What?!
0: Who is gorgeous and brilliant, by the way.
1: Yeah, I heard!
0: You know I'm trying not to think about it. And you throw it in my face?
1: Throw it!

That was I Don't Want to Talk About Her from Because... Wait, no. I Love You Because... Not Because I Love You. You know, they should make that a song in the musical, Because I Love You from I Love You Because. That's fun. Coming up next, we have some more music. But first, you also heard The Life I Never Led from Sister Act. You're going to hear from Wicked the Musical and Waitress the Musical right now with She Used to Be Mine. She Used to Be Mine. Stay tuned to the best of Broadway, only on 92 WICB.

0: Hi, I'm Aaron Tveit, and you're listening to The Best of Broadway on WICB Ithaca.
1: To make you my new project. You really don't have to do that.
2: I know. That's what makes me so nice.
3: Whenever I see someone less fortunate than I, and let's face it,
2: who isn't?
3: Less fortunate than I, my tender heart tends to start to bleed. And when someone needs a makeover, I simply have to take over. I know, I know.

0: yourself, Abba. 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
1: I have to go.
0: You're welcome.

0: That was Popular from Wicked here on Best of Broadway 92 WICB. Thank you guys so much for tuning in on this sunny Sunday morning. Coming up next, we have some more amazing musical music. So stay tuned to hear from Aladdin and Batboy right now with Let Me Walk Among You here on 92 WICB. Stay tuned.
1: I know you hate me, but if you could only see me the way I see all of you. Look at all your faces.

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That's all I had to say. 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

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Welcome to the fabled city of Akrabah, city of flying carpets, soaring heroes, famous love ballads, and more glitz and glamour than any other fictional city in the world. Oh, I come from a land, from a faraway place, where the caravan camels roam, where it's flat and immense, and the heat is intense. It's barbaric, but hey, it's home. When the wind's from the east, and the sun's from the west, and the sand in the glass is right, come on down, step on by, hop a

0: famous for this magical lamp. 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
1: Whoa, got a little deep there for a second. This lamp put Agrabah on the map. You've never been? 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

True love, but her father the Sultan is a stickler for the ancient ways. And our hero's pals are as thick as thieves. Adorable, but thieves. Oh, and did I mention...

Arabian Nights from Aladdin. You also heard Bat Boy with Let Me Walk Among You, as well as Popular from the musical Wicked, here on 92 WICB. Coming up next, we have some more amazing musical music. But first, if there's any musicals you would like to hear from specifically, feel free to give me a call here at 607-274-3217. That's 607-274-3217. And you might be asking yourself, DJ PJ, did you say musicals? I did, because you're listening to Best of Broadway, only on 92 WICB. And speaking of Best of Broadway, we got some killer songs from Hunchback of Notre Dame, Big Fish, and right now, Annie with Little Girls. 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

What if I told you you could change the world with just one thought? What if I told you you could be a king? Anything you desired, boy, anything on a plate.

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0: Now listen, son. 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
1: Oh, you gotta help me. If I don't catch a fish, my family's gonna starve.
0: Mm-hmm. Well, the fish are sleeping. You gotta get them moving. Try the Alabama Stomp.
1: The Alabama Stomp? What's that?
0: See if I can remember this little dance here. Oh, yeah, it's coming back. Yeah, it's just like riding a bike. Mm-hmm. Works every time, son. I can't explain it. Yeah, something about this rhythm really gets their fins moving. All right, let's see what you got now. Come on. Woo! Now that's it. Something tells me you've done this before now. Listen, you give a man a fish, you feed him for a day. You teach a man to fish, you feed him for a lifetime. Teach a man

0: Wait! 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Wednesday with a crossbow! And she looked like Diana the Huntress.
1: Who?
2: He's just expressing himself, dear. Expressing is the poet's art. Just simply say what's in your heart.
1: Lucas, your mother's rhyming again. I say we take a rain check and go back to the hotel.
0: No!

seems like a nice young man. Not right for each other. What do you mean not right for each other? Was Napoleon right for Josephine? Was nausea right for Dramamine? Were the 80s right for the drum machine? Who's to say? Who's to say? Was ballet right for Balanchine? Was polio right for the soft vaccine? Were you folks right for the mezzanine? Who's to say? One normal night is a perilous trick. Normal is hard to attain. Children are crazy and parents are quick. Passions are hard to explain. But this is their moment and this is your chance. So if you don't want to remain, start singing of love, love, love, love. Only affairs of the heart. Your

One Normal Night from the Addams Family musical. You also heard Hunchback of Notre Dame with God Help the Outcast, Big Fish with Be the Hero, and Annie with Little Girls here on 92WICB. You're listening to Best of Broadway. You know, the Addams Family musical has to be one of my faves because it's just so fun. It's a very fun musical. You have a lot of serious musicals. You have a lot of musicals that'll like make you cry, change your worldview. Then the Addams Family musical, I did cry to it, yes, but it's fun as well. It's a great one. I recommend it if you want like a fun watch. The Addams Family musical is definitely up there in my mind. But without further ado, let's get to more music because we have some really important, really special requests coming up next. You're going to hear from Rocky Horror Sideshow, Finding Neverland, but right now, Dear Evan Hansen with Good For You. So stay tuned to 92 WICB.

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0: President Jefferson.
1: I'll give him this. His financial system is a work of genius. I couldn't undo it if I tried. And I tried.
2: Who lives, who dies, who tells your story?
0: President Madison. He took our country from bankruptcy to prosperity. I hate to admit it, but he doesn't get enough credit for all the credit he gave us.

0: You just heard Hamilton with Who Lives, Who Dies, Who Tells Your Story. You also heard Time Warp from Rocky Horror Picture Show, I Will Never Leave You from the Sideshow Original Cast recording, as well as All That Matters from Finding Neverland. Coming up next, we have only a few more songs, as unfortunately, we've reached the end of our show, folks. I'm just as sad as you. I've been having a blast here with you on this fine and fantastic Sunday morning. But first, before we get to more music, it's time for your Central New York weather report. Today, highs in the low 70s and mostly sunny. Tonight, lows in the upper 40s with a chance of showers and mostly clear. And tomorrow, highs in the low 70s and sunny. It is 64 degrees here on Ithaca South Hill, and that has been your Central New York weather report. You know, I'm quite excited at these temperatures because I'm moving today. And I'm really glad there's no rain scheduled, at least for the next few hours. And speaking of the next few hours, if you like the sound of my voice, you can keep listening and tune into Breakfast with the Beatles right after this, where I'll be DJing. We have two more songs to end us off. We're going to be hearing from Hadestown and Moulin Rouge with Nature Boy. And I am really sorry to the person who requested Welcome to Moulin Rouge from Moulin Rouge, the musical, but I could not find the CD for Act 1, but I did find Act 2 for you, so we're going to play a song from Moulin Rouge at the very least. Hopefully you like Nature Boy, but yes, without further ado, we're going to hear Nature Boy from Moulin Rouge. Stay tuned, 92 WICB, Best of Broadway.
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0: the Pelotones, starting off our edition of Homebrew this evening. Good evening, or if you're listening to our Sunday re-air, good afternoon, whatever time of day it is, good day. That was the Pelotones, Stuck in the Autobus. 92 WICB Homebrew has begun. I'm DJ The Rock.
1: And I'm DJ Downtown.
0: We're bringing you the tunes.
1: Bringing you the vibes.
0: Bringing you the local music.
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0: Upstate, Central, and Western New York. DJ Downtown, what do we have coming up next?
1: Coming up next, we have Noon 15. Before that, the Sutras. But coming up right now, Hey Boy by the Blind Spots.
0: Let's hit it. Hey!

0: 92 WICB. You just heard Annie's Song by Noon 15. Right before that, The Things I Carry by The Sutras. And right before that, Hey Boy by The Blind Spots. DJ The Rock.
1: That's my name. Don't wear it out.
0: Oh, I apologize. I did not mean to wear your name out so early in the hour. But
1: the one time that you said it.
0: Yes, I feel like that may be too much. I may be gracing, misnaming you. I may be...
1: It's quite all right, quite all right. You know, you got to use names to talk to people.
0: That's true. I can't just refer to you by, like, a number or just some, like, series of letters.
1: And it's nice that you call me by my name because it means that you actually know it. You're not just saying, hey, you...
0: Hey, buddy.
1: Hey, guy. How's it going? It's nice to know that you know my name.
0: Yes, I am very bad with names, DJ The Rock. Another thing you can add to the list of being bad with is...
1: Things DJ Downtown is bad at. Speaking.
0: Writing.
1: Thinking. Writing. Remembering names.
0: Remembering names. It takes me usually two times that I have to hear the person's name and say it out loud in order for me to remember it. It's like the first time I'm just like, oh yeah, I'll totally remember that name. And then they come up again and I'm just like... Hey, buddy. Hey, pal. How's it going? Can you remind me of your name one more time, just for old time's sake?
1: Are you more of a, like if you're talking to someone or that you don't know, or even someone that you do know, do you say bud or buddy? What do you say?
0: I do not. I don't say buddy. I usually refer to the person's name, because not only does it show that, hey, I know you, but it also says to myself, you need to remember this person's name.
1: Reinforcement.
0: Yes, exactly.
1: Reinforcement. I'm more of a bud. I just say bud.
0: You're a bud?
1: Like, hey, bud. Or dude. Bud or dude.
0: Throw in a man every so often. Hey, man.
1: Yeah. Hey, man. Yeah. How's it going? Even if I say man, it's all gender neutral.
0: Yes.
1: Bud, dude, kid. I like it when I'm older than the other person and can say kid. That's fun.
0: I like saying kiddo. Kiddo's fun.
1: Kid. You get to bring your maturity. Like, yeah, I can call you kid. Yeah.
0: Even though I may be like only 1 year older than you, you're still a kid.
1: Yeah. If I'm taller than you, you're a kid. And I'm 6'2", so I'm taller than most people.
0: I can indeed agree that DJ The Rock is very tall. He is a giant in the station. I'm looking up at the ceiling, and I can just barely see his nostril.
1: I lumber through the halls with my large, slow, well, actually not too slow, but just my large strides. Yeah.
0: He takes very long gaits with his tree trunk-like legs.
1: Yes, indeed I do. I also take a long tangent sometimes on the air, and that's kind of what we've been doing right here, right now, so let's get back to the local music. Here on Homebrew, that is what you're listening to, local music, all show long. 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Here is Get Yourself Together.

0: 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You've just heard Root Shock with Come Alive, Roadman, Who Do You Love, and Mosaic Foundation, Get Yourself Together. We've been playing the dub. We've been playing the old reggae. We've been hearing those steel drums here on the Station for Innovation, this homebrew show. DJ Downtown, how do you feel about the good old steel drum?
1: I don't know about you, but it's a good change of pace, if I do say so myself. It livens up the studio almost.
0: I know, right? Not enough people. I mean, the steel drum, it's not used enough, in my opinion.
1: It really isn't. Very underutilized instrument.
0: I'm not much of a, well, I'm not a musician in any sense of the word, but my opinion, more steel drum, more bass, and more cowbell. Can't go wrong.
1: I got a fever, and the only prescription is more steel drum.
0: There it is. Absolutely.
1: There's the take, folks.
0: No vaccine, just steel drum.
1: That's all you need.
0: Hey,
1: how do you like that?
0: We're on the same wavelength. We're locked in. And DJ Downtown, now that we are locked in, what do we have coming up next?
1: Driftwood. But before that, the Sim Redman Band with All For You on the Station for Innovation 92 WICB Homebrew.

0: Richie Stearns, a cover of a cover here on Homebrew 92 WICB. His rendition of Johnny Cash's take on the Nine Inch Nails track, Hurt. Before that, Driftwood with Before I Rust and the Sim Redman Band, All For You, some folk and Americana, some string action here on the station for Innovation Homebrew. DJ Downtown, how do you feel about Johnny Cash?
1: Johnny Cash? He sounds like someone who's loaded to me, you know, who absolutely has like a lot of it, you know?
0: Oh, well, he's dead.
1: Well, I hope he can take that cash to the other side.
0: I'm sure his family is still quite wealthy from all of the many, many, many songs and albums that he has put out.
1: What a legend.
0: Hurt. He recorded Hurt on one of his last albums. I think it might have been the last album released while he was still alive. I think the last two were posthumous. But, yeah. Love that track.
1: Very prolific. You see it used a lot in TV and movies and...
0: Oh, yeah. That's one of the tracks, one of the songs that you think of when it's like, oh, is the cover better than the original? Yeah.
1: Yes.
0: 100%. I mean, the original's fine, but Johnny Cash putting the emotion into that. And Richie Stearns, again, you can hear it with his rendition. A bit less stripped back, less bare, but still the emotion.
1: Very folky. I loved it.
0: Very folky indeed.
1: I'm not a big cover fan myself, but sometimes it just works. Sometimes you get that cover, it's just like, that hits.
0: Hmm.
1: It's a hit.
0: Like I Need a Hero from Shrek 2.
1: Exactly.
0: The original, a great song. The cover, oh yeah, oh yeah.
1: Add that together with all the visuals and Shrek entering the palace on top of
0: Mongo, the giant gingerbread.
1: Yes.
0: And Mongo's tragic passing in the river.
1: Rest in peace, Mongo.
0: Softened by the warm milk. Yes, rest in peace, Mongo.
1: You will never be forgotten.
0: Mongo, we will honor your memory through our next few songs, a bit more softer, maybe a little bit quieter, right here on the station for Innovation. DJ Downtown, what do we have coming up next?
1: Do you think Mongo had some candy hearts?
0: I think Mongo did have some candy hearts. Why do you bring that up?
1: Luke G and the Candy Hearts. But before that, Nate and Kate with Faith, Hope, and Love on the Station for Innovation 92 WICB.

0: 92 WICB. You just heard Luke G and the Candy Hearts with You Stole My Candy Heart. And right before that, Nate and Kate, Faith, Hope, and Love. Folks, coming to a close of the first hour. Isn't that right, DJ The Rock?
1: That is true. For any requests that you want to hear, feel free to call or text the studio line, 607-274-3217. 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
1: Feel free. Shoot us your requests. Remember, local music, of course, local requests. But we will finish off this hour with a track from a very locally named band, Second Dam. 92 WICB from them. This is Brick by Brick on Homebrew.

0: 92 WICB. You just heard Bonfires by Jim Cotta. Right before that, to close out the previous hour, Brick by Brick by Second Dam. This is DJ Downtown. Welcome you into another hour of Homebrew. I'm joined here by my wonderful, phenomenal, fantastic co-host, DJ The Rock.
1: He piles on the compliments, and I just grow a little bit taller every single time. My chest puffs out just a little bit more every single time.
0: I can confirm he looks like the Jolly Green Giant here.
1: Mm-hmm.
0: Except maybe without the green.
1: Yes, I'm red with pride. Is that what's the color of pride?
0: Yellow?
1: It's not green. Yellow? It's not green. Green's envy. Green is I guess not the opposite of pride, but it's definitely not pride. I don't know. Colors and emotions and feelings and dispositions. Oh my, oh my.
0: It's a lot to go over. I don't think we have enough time to go over the entire color wheel.
1: Especially when we ourselves don't know anything else.
0: Red equals angry? Question mark?
1: Question mark? Anyway, we will return to the music here on Homebrew. All local music, all show long. Giant Panda, Gorilla Dub Squad, and The Big Takeover are our next two artists. 91.7 FM from Giant Panda. Here is Love You More.

0: 92 WICB. You just heard Run Like the Fire by the Common Railers. Before that, Love Understands by the Big Takeover. And right before that, Love You More by Giant Panda Gorilla Dub Squad.
1: Again, undefeated in the best, longest band names, Giant Panda.
0: It's so good that I accidentally misspelled it.
1: Yeah.
0: I spelled it gorilla, like the animal, instead of gorilla, like the warfare.
1: Well, that's the risk you run when you got that many words in your band name. Maybe a good band name, but, you know.
0: 4 out of 5 words correct. Isn't that bad?
1: When you got that string of words as your band name, you know, you're getting introduced or something, people just might mix one up. They might not know exactly what your band name means.
0: You know, it happens. You just gotta take that in stride and be like, yeah, own it. We are gorillas.
1: I mean, I don't know what Giant Panda Gorilla Dub Squad means. I mean,
0: neither do I.
1: Like, I guess we work a little bit. Got a squad. And it's a dub squad, okay? So they're a band, they're playing some reggae and stuff. And they're a gorilla dub squad, which means, you know, they're like gorilla fighters.
0: They might be kinda, like ex-military, something like that.
1: Well, I was going to say, you know, they're like a scrappy band that's kind of like in and out.
0: Yeah.
1: They fight and they do what they can and then they're out.
0: Mm-hmm.
1: And then, well, Giant Panda. So
0: that's just kind of self-explanatory.
1: That one's the easiest part. They're all pandas.
0: Well, you know, I can't
1: a band of pandas.
0: I can't figure out the next artist. It's going to take some thinking for me.
1: DJ Downtown, are you trying to do a bit? You sound like you're kind of trying to do a bit.
0: You set me up, DJ The Rock. I can't believe you.
1: You're thinking about it. You're thinking about doing a bit. So when you say a sentence like that, like, I guess we could do this, you know?
0: I'm just trying to sound smart in the studio.
1: It's okay. It's okay. I mean, I'm certainly guilty of that pretty much every talk set, too, but I also don't call myself out.
0: Yeah, he calls me out instead.
1: Yeah.
0: I'm his whipping boy.
1: I keep him on his toes.
0: He really does. He's just like, oh, we're going to have this great bit set up for the next talk set, and then he pulls the rug from right down under my feet. He stands laughing. Ha ha.
1: The bit was, you know, our next artist is by the name of Tom Mullen.
0: Mullen.
1: And so, what do we do? What track are we going to play next? I guess we're going to have to be mulling it over for a little while.
0: Oh, that's a knee slapper.
1: Let me slap my knee right here.
0: Can confirm that was a good knee slap.
1: Here, I'll slap my knee again. That was absolutely my knee right up next to the microphone. Slapping my knee in the studio.
0: Unlike DJ The Rock, I don't call out other people when their bits fail. And when they clearly slap their hands instead of their knees.
1: Ooh.
0: That's the risk you run, folks.
1: DJ Downtown exposes himself as a hypocrite live on air. And I think there's no worse thing to be in this world than a hypocrite for bits.
0: There are no winners tonight.
1: A hip-a-bit.
0: Only losers.
1: Yes, only losers. And, well, I guess the only losers are us here in the studio, but you are a winner for tuning in and listening and dealing with this bull crap that you're listening to right now. Let's get back to the music, I guess. We've already said the name of the next artist, Tom Mullen. A bit of new music here on our homebrew show. From Tom Mullen, here is It's Not Enough.

0: 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A bit more new music here on our homebrew show this evening. That was a little bit from the Water Dogs. Life is Beautiful, a sibling trio based out somewhere close to Buffalo, New York. Welcome to the local music family. Before the Water Dogs was the Ruddy Well Band with One Day at a Time, and Tom Mullen, another recent ad, It's Not Enough. 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Upstate, Central, Western New York, that's what we play on this show. 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
1: 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Please, I'm feeling very lonely in the studio tonight.
0: I'm feeling lonely as well.
1: Please, give us some company.
0: Requests are always welcome. Well, DJ Downtown, let's get right back to the music. We can show them what they're missing.
1: Let's do that.
0: What do we got coming up next?
1: Next up, we have Paso Fino. But before that, Donna and the Buffalo with 40 Days and 40 Nights on the Station for Innovation, 92 WICB Homebrew.

0: 92 WICB. You just heard Lehigh by the Byrne Sisters. Right before that, Fiery Ride by Pasofino. And right before that, 40 Days and 40 Nights by Donna the Buffalo. DJ The Rock.
1: Yo.
0: The song that we just heard, Lehigh.
1: Yo.
0: I didn't realize it was about my hometown.
1: It is. It's about the railroad that connects my hometown with your hometown. Or, well, doesn't exist anymore, but used to.
0: Wow. We're making connections here on the station.
1: Yeah.
0: On this show, we bring people together.
1: We're bringing ourselves together. Yeah. That last track written by Marie Burns, well, using some words by Woody Guthrie on a trip that he had when he went to visit Ithaca. Another song on that album, actually a few other songs written kind of both by Guthrie and Marie Burns, but... yeah, Woody Guthrie had a fantastic time on his way to Ithaca using the old Lehigh Valley Railroad.
0: That's that album by the Byrne Sisters, I believe it's called The Hills of Ithaca.
1: It's called The Hills of Ithaca, and I've definitely played that song, The Hills of Ithaca. Song that, well, based on Woody Guthrie's writings about how beautiful that he finds the area.
0: Do you think The Hills of Ithaca are alive with the sound of music?
1: I think they are, especially tonight. That music in question, well, that will continue with a track from Hollings. 91.7 FM Homebrew from Hollings. Here is Flotilla.

0: 92 WICB Ithaca. Right here on Homebrew, you just heard Julia Felice, Premonition, preceded by Hollings' Flotilla. And just like that, we're at the end of the show.
1: It's been fun.
0: It's been fun. I always have a good time playing Homebrew, rizzing and razzing on DJ Downtown.
1: He does love rizzing and or razzing on me multiple times.
0: I do indeed. I love rizzing and razzing and riffing and raffing all on DJ Downtown.
1: Well, I love being your straight man. That's what I'll say.
0: Yeah.
1: It's always fun. We have some goofs and gaffs and even some gorfs here on the station.
0: We've had gorfs. We've had many a gorf.
1: Remember our fake laughter?
0: Yes. Oh, we're good at fake laughter. We bring it up all the time.
1: We always do. We love bringing up our past bits. Like, remember Mulling? That was a great bit.
0: Mulling. Yes, Mulling. That was a great bit.
1: Yeah.
0: That I torpedoed my own bit, because I'm a selfish bastard.
1: It really is.
0: Yeah. Whoa, gosh. Yeah, yeah.
1: Well, you know, it's no water dongs, but gets the job done.
0: Gets the job done.
1: And that's what we do. We get the job done.
0: We do get the job done.
1: Speaking of getting the job done, Whoa Gosh, by Big Mean Sound Machine. I've been DJ Downtown.
0: I've been DJ The Rock.
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92 WICB, Joan Baez with her cover of Hobo's Lullaby off the album A Tribute to Woody Guthrie, featuring a whole bunch of other artists. To start off, wouldn't you know it, the Hobo's Lullaby, your home for the best of folk, Americana, and bluegrass tunes. As always, I'm DJ Theo, bringing you through another 2 hours here on the station for Novation, 92 WICB. Happy to be here as always. We've got more great music coming up, courtesy of Gordon Lightfoot, and right now, Jim Croce, with A Lover's Cross off his greatest hits album, Photographs and Memories. This is 92 WICB, and you're listening to the Hobo's Lullaby.

92 WICB, that was The Wreck of the Edmund Fitzgerald by Gordon Lightfoot off his album Complete Greatest Hits. Before that was Jim Croce with The Lover's Cross off his Greatest Hits album Photographs and Memories. And before that, you heard Joan Baez with her cover of Hobo's Lullaby off the album A Tribute to Woody Guthrie. We are starting off the 2 o'clock hour with The Hobo's Lullaby, your home for the best folk Americana and bluegrass tunes. We've got more great music coming up, of course, but first, let's take a look at our central New York weather. This afternoon, it's mostly sunny with highs in the low 70s. Tonight, there's a slight chance of showers, then partly cloudy skies with lows in the upper 40s. Monday, it's sunny with highs in the low 70s. Monday night, it's mostly clear with lows in the upper 40s. And Tuesday, sunny skies with highs in the low 70s. Right now in Ithaca's beautiful South Hill, it's mostly cloudy, 70 degrees Fahrenheit, 21 degrees Celsius. We've got lots more great folk, Americana, and bluegrass music coming your way courtesy of Jay Maskus, and right now, Bon Iver with their single Calgary, right here on 92 WICB. 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

92 WICB. You just heard Fleet Foxes with Heard Them Stirring off their self-titled album. Before that, you heard The Fretless with their song Sea Monster off their album Live from the Art Farm. And before that, Jay Maskus with Web So Dense off his album Elastic Days. We are halfway through our first hour of the Hobo's Lullaby here on the Station for Innovation, 92 WICB. Oh, Fleet Foxes, man, I gotta listen to them a lot more. I was first introduced to them because I sang White Winter Hymnal in my high school choir, which I think of most of the Fleet Foxes song, I think that's probably the one that's I see the most often. But I'm a big fan of this album in particular, and just in general, because I think a lot of their work has been used for, well, especially White Winter Hymnal, for a cappella groups of all shapes and sizes. So I think it's relatively common to see, but they fit right in here, snug in the Hobo's Lullaby. With that, more great music is still on the way, of course, courtesy of the Foghorn String Band, and right now, Bela Fleck and Abigail Washburn got their song Take Me to a Harlan off their album Echo in the Valley. 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

0: 92 WICB, that was Eliza Gilkison with Before the Great River Was Tamed, off her album Songs from the River. Before that was Foghorn String Band with their song Lost Girl, off their album Wiser Sunrise. And before that was Bela Fleck and Abigail Washburn with Take Me to Harlan, off her album Echo in the Valley. This is 92 WICB. You're listening to the Hillbillies Lullaby. More great music awaits, but first, let's take a look at our central New York weather. This afternoon, it's mostly sunny with highs in the low 70s. Tonight, a slight chance of showers, then partly cloudy skies with lows in the upper 40s. Monday, it's sunny with highs in the low 70s. Monday night, it's mostly clear with lows in the upper 40s. And Tuesday, it's mostly sunny with highs in the mid 70s. Right now, on Ithaca's beautiful South Hill, it's mostly cloudy, 70 degrees Fahrenheit, 21 degrees Celsius. It's another beautiful day out on Ithaca South Hill. With that, Callan and Vance Gilbert coming up here on 92 WICB. Folk Americana and Bluegrass on the station for today. On the station for Novation, the Hobo's Lullaby. More great music is coming right your way right after this. 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

92 WICB. That was A Miner's Life by Callan off their album Dinas. Before that was Vance Gilbert with his song Unforgivable off his album Unfamiliar Moon. We've reached the end of our first hour of the Hubble's Lullaby here on the Station for Innovation, 92 WICB. Stick around, though. We've got a whole nother hour of great folk, Americana, and bluegrass on the way with me, DJ Theo. To wrap up our hour, we have one more song courtesy of Father John Misty. We have Only Son of the Ladiesman off his album Fear Fun. This is 92 WICB. You're listening to the Hubble's Lullaby. Stay tuned.

tuned in to The Hobo's Lullaby, Folk, Americana, and Bluegrass, right here on the Station for Innovation, 92 WICB, Ithaca.

Being people, always looking for a sign, never really understanding. Seek and ye shall find, coming and going, getting in and out of line. We're just people being people, we'll confound you every time. Yeah, it's a dilemma, a quandary and a scheme, kinda touchy-feely. 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Just people being people. Hey, who you gonna trust? The man behind the curtain. I guess the joke is on us. We all know a bad apple that could use a good shine, until we see our own reflection, and then we wanna run and hide, like monkeys being monkeys, looking for the tallest tree, to climb the highest branch, to see what we can see across the arc of time and through these hands of mine. The knell of our demise painted on my mind, in the cities, on the farms, buses, planes and cars, warm hearts and open arms. That's just the way we are. Warm hearts and open arms. That's just the way we are.

92 WICB. That was People Being People by Kyle Friedrich off his album Already November to start off our second hour here of the Hopeless Lullaby. Your home for the best folk, Americana, and bluegrass tunes on the station for innovation, 92 WICB. As always, I'm DJ Theo bringing you through another hour here. More great music is on the way, courtesy of Foretold. And right now, we're going to hear from Jimbo Mathis and Andrew. Can't read my handwriting again. Andrew Bird off their album These 13. We have their song Poor Lost Souls. This is 92 WICB, and you're listening to the Hobo's Lullaby.

92 WICB, that was The Foreman with their song San Diego off their album What's Left Reprise. Before that, Foretold with their song Arma Lee off their self-titled album. And before that, Jim Mathis and Andrew Bird with Poor Lost Souls off their album These 13. 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More great folk Americana and bluegrass is on the way, but first, let's have a look at our central New York weather. This afternoon, it's mostly sunny with highs in the mid-70s. Tonight, slight chance of showers and partly cloudy skies with lows in the upper 40s. Monday, it's mostly sunny with highs in the low 70s. Monday night, it's mostly clear with lows in the mid-40s. And Tuesday, it's mostly sunny with highs in the upper 70s. Right now, on Ithaca's beautiful South Hill, it's mostly cloudy, 69 degrees Fahrenheit, 21 degrees Celsius. More great music is coming up courtesy of Bobby Henry. And right now, we're going to hear from Neptune's Car with their song By the Time It Gets Dark off their album The 45th Parallel right here on 92 WICB. 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

92 WICB. That was Harry Chapin with his song Better Place to Be off his album The Essentials. Before that was Bobby Henry with Sugar Stream off his album Dark Remembrances. And before that was Neptune's Car with By the Time It Gets Dark off their album The 45th Parallel. This is 92 WICB. You're listening to The Hobo's Lullaby. We are halfway through our second hour here on the station for Novation 92 WICB. We've got lots more great music in store, courtesy of Green Sky Bluegrass. And right now, Sierra Hall with her song Wings of the Dawn off her album Weighted Mind. This is 92 WICB, and you're listening to The Hobo's Lullaby.

0: 92 WICB, that was Great Big Sea with their song Graceful and Charming before off their album The Hard and the Easy. Before that, Green Sky Blue Grass with their song Miss September off their album Shouted, Written Down, and Quoted. And before that was Sierra Hall with Wings of the Dawn off their album Weighted Mind. This is 92 WICB. You're listening to The Hobo's Lullaby. We're almost to the end of our show here. We still got about 15 more minutes of great music coming your way. First, though, let's have another look at our central New York weather. This afternoon, it's mostly sunny with highs in the low 70s. Tonight, there's a slight chance of showers, then partly cloudy skies with lows in the upper 40s. Monday, there's sunny skies with highs in the low 70s. Monday night, mostly clear with lows in the upper 40s. And Tuesday, it's mostly sunny with highs in the mid 70s. Right now, on Ithaca's beautiful South Hill, it's mostly cloudy, 69 degrees Fahrenheit, 21 degrees Celsius. There's still more music on the way to wrap up our 3 o'clock hour. Coming up, we're going to hear from Dave Moore and Lee Murdoch here on 92 WICB, The Hobo's Lullaby. More great music is coming up right after this. Don't touch that dial.
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4: Oh, the captain's in the pilot house, ringing the bell, tell me who's on the way, boys, who's on the way. And the mate's down at tween decks, giving us some hell, tell me where you go. Oh, the mate, he says no work on the ship, tell me
5: who's on the way, boys, who's on the way.
4: Just lay around and enjoy the trip, tell me
5: where you go.
4: Oh, the mate, he says one trip up the lake, tell me
5: who's on the way, boys, who's on the way.
4: Just set you up like a Pluto crate, to tell me
5: where you go.
4: I'd rather be dead and a lion on the sand, to tell me
5: who's on the way, boys, who's on the way.
4: Then make another trip on the old black Sam, to tell me
5: where you go.
4: Her smokestack's black and her whistle is brown, to tell me
5: who's on the way, boys, who's on the way.
4: And I wish, oh Lord, I'd have stayed in town, to tell me
5: where you go.
4: I don't mind working by the light of the

0: knows is your feet ain't stuck. Tell me,
1: who's on the way, boys? Who's on the way?
0: Just hump your back and push that truck. Tell me
1: where you go.
0: Get along there, Moses, and push that truck. Tell me
1: who's on the way, boys? Who's on the way?
0: By and by you'll be dead and you'll have good luck. Tell me
1: where you go.
0: Takes tons of copper to fill that hole. Tell me
1: who's on the way, boys? Who's on the way?
0: Step along there, Moses, or damn your soul. Tell me
1: where you go.
0: It's work all night and work all day. Tell me
1: who's on the way, boys? Who's on the way?
0: And all you'll get is a not half pay. Tell me
1: where you go.
0: Old mate says, Sam, I'll raise your pay. Tell me
1: who's on the way, boys? Who's on the way?
0: So now you get 50 cents a day. Tell me
1: where you go.
0: Oh, roll them up that long gangplank. Tell me
1: who's on

0: It burns your belly and rots your guts. Tell me
1: where you go.
0: Just one drink from that captain's tin. Tell me
1: who's on the way, boys? Who's on the way?
0: And it makes you feel like committing sin. Tell me
1: where you go.
0: Oh, lucky boy, tickle that old banjo. Tell me
1: who's on the way, boys? Who's on the way?
0: It lifts your heels and makes them go. Tell me
1: where you go.
0: It makes me think of my Liza Lou. Tell me
1: who's on the way, boys? Who's on the way?
0: When she hear the music, man, what she'll do? Tell me
1: where you go.
0: Lake Superior is colder than ice. Tell me
1: who's on the way, boys? Who's on the way?
0: Fall in just once and freeze all your lice. Tell me
1: where you go.
0: Lake Superior is big and rough. Tell me
1: who's on the way, boys? Who's on the way?
0: And for this holler, one trip's enough.

0: Nicholas, hard of ground, tell me
1: where you go.
0: The William H. Stevens is a lying round the bend, tell me
1: who's on the way, boys, who's on the way.
0: And all she's doing is a killing good men, tell me
1: where you go.
0: Now I'm a going back to Detroit, tell me
1: who's on the way, boys, who's on the way.
0: And no more working both day

92WICB. That was Dave Moore with Mama Has a Sick Child off his album Juke Joints and Cantinas. Before that was Lee Murdoch with The Ward Line off his album The Lost Lake Sailors. Wow, how time flies. Unfortunately, my time here on the Hubble's Lullaby has come to an end. But don't go anywhere. Don't touch that dial. We've got Sonic Planet up next. I won't be continuing on. I'll be done for today. But stay tuned. We've got lots more great music coming up on your specialty Sunday on 92WICB. Of course, to wrap up the Hubble's Lullaby, as always, we've got a song from Bob Dylan. This time it's Political World off his album, Oh Mercy. You've been listening to 92WICB. This has been The Hubble's Lullaby. I've been DJ Theo, and thanks for listening.

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92 WICB. This is DJ Mafi, and I'll be here with you for the next 2 hours of Sonic Planet, bringing you a variety of music genres from all around the world. Starting off this first hour, I played Fratelli Mancuso with their song Akuzi Vala Barca El Mari. As you can guess from their name, Fratelli Mancuso, this group is made up of two brothers, Enzo and Lorenzo Mancuso, both of whom are originally from Sutera, Italy. They were their own music teachers and started their careers by playing in a barber shop. They spent some time in London before returning back to Italy. Speaking about locations, since this is Sonic Planet, if you started in New York and traveled roughly 15,000 miles south, you'd reach the island that this next singer calls home, Haiti. The singer I'm talking about is André Toussaint, though he moved to the Bahamas in the 50s and that's where he spent the rest of his life. Let's allow this next song by him to honor the beauty he brought to the world of music. So without further ado, here is André Toussaint with Little Nassa Bahama Mama here on 92 WICB Sonic Planet.

sunshine. You love that clear blue water, the beaches, the storm market, the conch shadow at the Blackbird's Tavern, the dirty digs, and the junk in the club is swinging.

0: Thunder by Coalition. Before that, Je Attendre by Melgroove. And before that was Andre Toussaint's song Little Nasa, Bahama Mama, here on Sonic Planet. The next artist I'll be playing for you is Natasha Lowe, who is better known by her stage name of Tasha. Tasha grew up with a family of ballroom dancers who introduced her to the world of music. During her career, Tasha was a K-pop artist who was part of the group SCARF. Here is Tasha with her song, Beyond the Ocean.
1: Yeah. Baby T's in the house.
2: Bobby.
1: Got this little duo for you right now. Talking about life, man. Now.

This is Sonic Planet on 92 WICB. The last song I played for you, Fondue de Matu by Manicus Costa, made a stop in Guinea-Bissau, Africa. This next song is by Oliver Makuji, who was born in 1952. So a little bit about his career. As a musician, he tended to go by the name of Tuku. He started his career with the band Wagon Wheels, and a lot of his songs touch upon the political landscape and circumstances that took place during his lifetime as well. So here is Oliver Makuji's song, Rocky, on Sonic Planet.

by Jandy Feliz, and before that, Franziska by Taken, here on 91.7 FM. Jandy Feliz, the artist I just played for you, is a singer-songwriter from the Dominican Republic. Starting off his career, he was part of a band, but then went solo in the early 2000s. Since then, he has released a few studio albums. I hope you enjoyed his song. Coming up is Frankie Anderson, but before that is Mar by Augusto Sigo here on the Station for Innovation, 92 WICB Sonic

The Limbo Song by Frankie Anderson. And before that was Mar by Augusto Sigo here on Sonic Planet with me, DJ Muffy. Well, Sonic Planet is nearing the end of the first hour. Though don't worry, because I've got one more hour coming up for you. To close out this first hour of Sonic Planet, though, I've got two more songs. Coming up is Ska Cubano, but before that is Beliza by Marcello on the Station for Innovation, 92 WICB.

You are tuned in to 92 WICB's very own Sonic Planet with me, DJ Mafi. You give me 2 hours and I will travel the world with you through music. I started off this second hour with Sertab Erener's, who is a Turkish singer from Istanbul, Turkey. Although she participated in the Eurovision Song Contest in 1989 and then again in 1990, she lost both of those competitions. Though she did not give up, she entered the contest again in 2003 and won the contest that year with her song Every Way That I Can. What an inspiration from her to teach us to follow our dreams and not give up. And she kept trying and then she made it. I have Raul Paz coming up for you, but right now here is Malbulo with Mal Dayeni here on the Station for Innovation 92 WICB.

This is Sonic Planet with me, DJ Mafi. So far this hour, I played music from Argentina, Cuba, Africa, and Turkey. The song I just played for you, Presente Permanente, was by Asida, and before that was Raul Paz with his song, Mulata. Raul Paz was born in the late 60s in Cuba. He learned music at an academy in Havana. Although he will write songs down, his preferred method is to create his music just by playing some instruments and seeing what comes to mind. I think really to understand an artist holistically, you need to look at their preferred method of writing because, you know, how did the song come about, right? Coming up for you is Barrio Jazz Gang, but right now here is Mary Yora by Adama Yolomba here on 92 WICB.

This is Sonic Planet, WICB show that exposes you to music from all around the world. I'm DJ Mafi, and I hope you are enjoying the music today. I just played Javier Alvarez's song, Por Que Te Vas. Moving along, this next artist I have for you is Leonel Almeida. He's from Cape Verde. He started his career when he was all of 17 years old, though 3 years later, at the age of 20, he went into the army. I think that's such an interesting shift from being a musician and 3 years later going to serve. I guess he's just tapping into different aspects of life and seeing what was best for him, maybe. Coming up for you is his song, Team Joe Polka, here on 91.

John Maria Testa with Dentro El Cinema, and before that was Samba Luku Samba by Ricardo Lembo and Makina Loca. I hope you've been enjoying the show today. I think it's really important to go outside your comfort zone and hear music that you may not listen to otherwise. It's good to, you know, zoom out a little bit and see music through a worldly lens. And I'm glad the station, WICB, has a show like this. Coming up for you is Damal by Africondo featuring Nicholas Menheim here on 92 WICB.

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Well, it's getting close to the end of these past 2 hours of Sonic Planet with me, DJ Mafi. I thank you for traveling on WIZB FM Airlines as we have traveled the world through music. Please remain seated and have your seatbelts fastened until the last song of the show ends today. Here to close out the show is Ira Kare with their song Boliviana here on the Station for Innovation 92 WICB's Sonic Planet.

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This is Riding the New Wave. I'm your host, DJ Ruby, and I have got a great show together for you today. We have got stuff coming up by The Cars and Susie and the Banshees, but first, Stand by REM here on 91.7 FM.

0: This is 92WICB, and that was Just What I Needed by The Cars. Before that, Spellbound Live by Susie and the Banshees and Stand by REM. Just What I Needed was actually the first song I picked out for today's show because I was watching Bob's Burgers last night, and there is this one episode where, if you've never seen the show, one of the kids in the show, Tina Belcher, she sings Just What I Needed at the end of the episode during the end credits, and it just really made me giggle. I loved it, so I had to play that for you today. We have got some stuff coming up by Grace Jones and Frankie Goes to Hollywood, but next up, a slower one, Eternal Flame by The Bangles, here on 92 WICB.
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That was Tell Me Your Plans by The Shirts. Before that, We Don't Get Along by The Go-Go's and Art Groupie by Grace Jones. I hope you're enjoying today's show, and I hope you are enjoying your day. Let me just say it is sunny and beautiful at home for me today, especially nice after a bit of a chilly weekend. I went out with my mom yesterday, and we were both very cold. It was very disappointing. It was cloudy, it was gross, and I was not thrilled because I'm supposed to be on summer break. I'm supposed to be chilling and enjoying some nice weather, so today was great. Very, very happy to see the sun out and shining. Coming up, we have songs by Yaz and Pet Shop Boys, but before that, we have When the Lights Go Out by Naked Eyes here on 91.7 FM.

0: You are listening to the station for Innovation 92 WICB. You just heard Our House by Madness. Before that, Walk Away from Love by Yaz and Domino Dancing by Pet Shop Boys. We are nearing the end of our first hour today, but don't worry, we have a few more songs to carry us out. We have got stuff coming up by Devo and Oingo Boingo, both very fun names to say, let me tell you. But before we get to that, we have A Forest by The Cure here on 91.7 FM.
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This is 91.7 FM riding the new wave, and you just heard Same Man I Was Before by Oingo Boingo, and before that was A Forest by The Cure and Our House by Madness. We have reached the end of today's first hour, but never fear, there is another hour of new wave coming up, and you should definitely stick around to hear it. I'm your host, DJ Ruby, and we will be wrapping things up for the 6 p.m. hour with Man Turned Inside Out by Devo. I hope you enjoy. 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

Hello, hello, this is 92 WICB, and here on Riding the New Wave, you just heard King of Pain by The Police. I am your host, DJ Ruby. If you are just joining us, welcome. If you stuck around from last hour, I'm glad you stayed. We have stuff coming up by Blondie and Echo and the Bunnymen, but before that, one of my favorites from this band, This Must Be the Place by Talking Heads. 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

0: You are listening to 91.7 FM, and you just heard The Killing Moon by Echo and the Bunnymen. Before that, This Must Be the Place by Talking Heads, and we started off this hour with King of Pain by The Police. We have some more great stuff coming up by OMD and Ministry, but before that, something a little more groovy, a little more disco-y, Heart of Glass by Blondie. 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

92 WICB, you just heard Pandora's Box by OMD. Before that, Work for Love by Ministry and Heart of Glass by Blondie. Now, I want to chat about something that's been very exciting for me lately, and that is the amount of fantastic horror films coming out lately. I went and saw Backrooms yesterday, which was really fun. Obsession is out. I think there's a new Resident Evil coming out soon. There's Alien movies coming out. I'm so excited. I'm a big horror movie nerd, and I'll let you in on a little secret. I work in the social sciences now, but for the longest time, I wanted to be a makeup artist, an effects artist on horror movie sets. That was really my dream for the longest time, and I still have a lot of love and care for that. So as fun as it is to just go and see these horror movies as a viewer, it is really outstanding for me as someone who just really gets into the kind of behind the scenes stuff of it to go like, wow, how did they do that effect? Or wow, that's amazing. Or wow, that makeup is so cool. And people are doing some really fascinating stuff with horror films right now. Some really talented writers, directors, and producers out there. Super, super cool. Coming up, we have stuff by Suzanne Vega and Kate Bush. But before that, Personal Jesus by Depeche Mode here on 92 WICB.

0: You are listening to 91.7 FM. That was When I Get It Right by Joan Armatrading. And before that, The Queen and the Soldier by Suzanne Vega and Babushka by Kate Bush. We've got some very strong female vocalists right there. We are almost to the end of today's show, but we have a few more songs for you. We have got Roxy Music and U2 on the way. But before we get to that, we have Why by Bronski Beat. 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

0: 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You just heard I Still Haven't Found What I'm Looking For by U2. Before that, you heard Why by Bronski Beat and When I Get It Right by Joan Armatrading. This is Riding the New Wave. I've been your host, DJ Ruby, and we have unfortunately reached the end of today's show. We will be wrapping things up with one more song by Roxy Music. 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